0: Girls, I'm not here to ask about you like shit.
1: What the hell do you mean I've gotta wait in line?

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I got the plug on Oaxaca. They gonna find you that blocker.

fashion. 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It's kind of tough to tell a scrap the big mistake is making. Stand

Throughout history, there have been many songs written about the Eternal Triangle. This next one tells the story of a Mr. Grayson, a beautiful woman, and a condemned man named Tom Dooley. When the sun rises tomorrow, Tom Dooley must hang.

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0: 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And if you treat her right, she's gonna treat you right. The minute you come in this thing and you're in it to make money, yeah, your time is limited in this motherfucker, man.
1: Communicate with the world. Look at it.

Hello, and welcome to the show with Rockin' the Title. I'm Steve Thomas Green, and we kicked off this week's show with the Doobie Brothers and China Grove, a song all about a road sign in Texas. I kid you not. Now, today's featured artists are Tom Petty and the Heartbreakers. I've got two songs from them on today's show. The first one is I Won't Back Down.

saw a video online for the Canadian band Helix, which I knew I had a song of theirs on a compilation, which I managed to track down, and I discovered it's actually a cover version. So I'll play you the Helix version later in the show, but for now, here's the original, the band of Crazy Elephant, and from 1969, this is Gimme Gimme Good Loving.

So that was Love and the very strangely titled Maybe the People Would Be the Times or Between Clark and Hilldale. Now, obviously, I had to look up what the song title was all about, and Between Clark and Hilldale refers to a block on Sunset Boulevard in Los Angeles, and that block contained the famous Whiskey A Go-Go nightclub. And the first part of the title is all about human connection. So yes, I am full of completely useless information today. Now, I'm going to give my brain cell a break as I play the Black Crowes, followed by some vintage Aerosmith.

Rosa 2 have been touring Europe this summer, and they had to cancel their final European tour last month as frontman Angry Anderson was taken ill. It's now been revealed that he suffered a heart attack, so get well soon, Angry. And here's a song of theirs that I don't normally play. This one, perhaps not the best song to choose, is Death or Glory.

After Rosa 2, we stayed down under for Pub Rockers' The Cockroaches, and from 1987, I played She's the One, and to me that sounds like a cross between Huey Lewis mixed with the Ramones. Now, we'll be digging up a few more obscure tracks most weeks, but I've got a couple of bands now that I think everybody knows. I've got Rush with Spirit of Radio, and Led Zeppelin with Ramble On.

Now, I chose the next two tracks because they sort of live in the same genre. Well, sort of. I didn't spot the word association until just before I started doing the show. So I will play you REO Speedwagon with Follow My Heart, and then it'll be Heart with Crazy on You.

I made a lyric video a couple of years ago for some friends of mine, and they covered the next song, and I never knew how amazing this song was. So I've got the rather brilliant Jackson Browne next with Lives in the Balance.

I'm sure everybody's got a few bands that obviously they know who they are, they know the singles, but they don't know much else about them. And the band that I don't know much about are The Who. So I know the singles and I don't play them very often. So I thought I'd play some now with My Generation.

As promised, that was Helix and their cover of Gimme Gimme Good Loving. I actually prefer the original by Crazy Elephant, but I've known the Helix one since the 80s. I will end today's show with another song from Tom Petty and the Heartbreakers. I'll leave you with Running Down a Dream. Many thanks for listening.

Elvis Presley. I want to thank you for all the happiness you gave so many people all over the world during many, many years. I remember the disc jockey was playing Joe House Rock when I had my first date with a beautiful girl. And since that evening, you've been my friend, Elvis.

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Our point of departure this week is Northern Australia's East Arnhem Land.

singing in the all-new language, the Andrew Gurruwebe band from East Arnhem Land in the north of Australia. Ma Leary, Falling Leaves, is from Sing Your Own Song, which was released in July.

You might remember an album I played quite a lot a few months ago called A Gin and a Hunter Went Walking by Nebosolo and Benogo Diakite. Nebosolo is a balafon player from Mali, and he's very much a traditional musician. But that is his son. He's known as Cha. He's also a balafon player from Sikasso in Mali, keeping up the family traditions, but sounding significantly different on that new single called Canubo. Lido Pimienta is a Colombian-Canadian artist known for fusing Afro-Colombian traditions and electronic music. She has got a fantastic imagination when it comes to working in both styles of music. She has a new album called Caribeña. From it, this is Libalula, Dragonfly.

a remarkably inventive musician, Lido Pimienta and Libalula. If you've just joined me, this is Around the World. I'm Davey Sims. And this week's featured album is the first from Kefaya and Alaha Surur in about 6 years. I'll be playing four tracks from Our Freedoms Must Be Won. This is the first, The Game.

I am a sucker for good, strong guitar playing. That is Kefaya and Elaha Surur. Their album, Our Freedoms Must Be Won, is featured this week on Around the World. I'll be playing four tracks in total, to this art, to the next, and the first there was The Game. I've not heard this for ages. It's the wonderful Alicia Edelweiss, Walking the Cow, or you might say cow.

another extraordinarily inventive musician from Austria, Alicia Edelweiss, walking the cow from her album Fury. This is Around the World. Last week, there was a lot of music from Puglia, from the south of Italy, and I sort of swore to myself this week I wouldn't play any, since I had a whole hour of it last week. But then, this album is like number two in the world music charts in Europe, and it is outstanding, from Officina Zoe, who I played twice last week. This is from their new album, Mari e Maren. This is Mvento.

Gasu Sobra Kuyate and Sadiona from Sobra Dance, and before that lovely delicate guitar work by Officina Zoe's Francesco Probo, normally I think associated more with the acoustic rather than the electric guitar, but he does a fantastic job on that track, Mindento from Marie E. Maren.

In Turkish and Ottoman cultures, the hyacinth has a great significance, from poetry through to worship, through to design in pottery, ceramic tiles and woven carpets. Sumbul, or hyacinth, is the name of the new album by the Turkish singer Hilal Kaya, and that was the title track.

Kokana and Furubanda. Do you remember a song by the British Indian band Monsoon from decades ago called Ever So Lonely? The singer was Sheila Chandra, who you probably haven't heard of in quite some time. She was one of the most distinctive voices in world music through the 80s and the 90s, but in the late 2000s, she was forced to withdraw from performing and recording after developing a rare condition called burning mouth syndrome, which makes speaking, and especially singing, intensely painful. But she's never stepped away from creativity. For the album Echo, she collected some of her best live concert, TV and radio recordings from across her career. The recordings have been cleaned up and enhanced, and Real World Records have re-released Echo this month. Here's where Scotland meets India in a fantastic twinning of two cultures, which musically don't seem that different at all. Lament of McCrimmon and Song of the Banshee.

The release date for Echo by Sheila Chandra is the 25th of September, and that was Lament of McCrimmon and The Song of the Banshee. This is Around the World. I'm Davey Sims. I'm here every week at this time. You can discover more about the show, including the full running order and where to hear the programme, and listen to the whole thing all over again at davey.substack.com. The featured album this week is Our Freedoms Must Be Won. It's by Kefaya and Alaha Sorur. Kefaya is the band. Giuliano Morelli is an Italian guitarist. Al McSween, a very well-known British keyboard player who has recorded and performed with a wide range of musicians. The drummer is Jost Hendricks. Their sound has been shaped by years of collaboration across India, Palestine, Spain, Italy and the UK. There's more information about them in the show notes. Alaha Sorur is a Kabul-born vocalist, the first female from the Afghan Hazara ethnicity to sing on Afghan TV. But after receiving death threats for speaking publicly against sexism and injustice, she sought asylum in the UK, where her partnership with Kefaya began. Their first album was Songs of Our Mothers, and this month, Our Freedoms Must Be Won has entered the World Music Chart Europe at number 15. This is Iran and Ran leaving crumbs.

I ran and ran, leaving crumbs from this week's featured album, Our Freedoms Must Be Won, Kefaya and Ilaha Surur. There will be more in part two, which itself is only minutes away. After the Iberian fiddle traditions of Blanca Atable and Chuchi Guitara, Mantra from Universo.

Welcome to part two of Around the World. I'm Davey Sims, and that was Le Diable à Cinq par Derrière Chez Ma Tante from their new album Indomptable. Now, if you are a certain age and you liked a band called Devo when you were younger, you may welcome this version of one of their best-known songs, and you might cringe.

Ghanaian multi-instrumentalist Nana Osei Twumbarima works across highlife music, jazz and contemporary African fusion, often centred around the kora and percussion. That track from his album Journey to the Unknown is Moni. The guest musician is a Belgian bassist called Lara Rossiel. Nana Osei Twumbarima currently lives in Belgium and the album was recorded in Ghent. The featured album this week is Our Freedoms Must Be Won by Kefaya and Elaha Sorour. I've written a short article about Kefaya and the vocalist Elaha Sorour on the weekly show notes. You'll find them at davey.substack.com. And as you look for them, this is the third track for this week, Masoma.

It has taken Kefaya and Alaha Surur 6 years or more to follow up on their first album. Our Freedoms Must Be Won is their second. You'll find it on Radio International Records. That track was Masoma. Ba-lam-ba.

I've always had a soft spot for that really energetic, fun album. It is called Bella Beats. It is by Kanazoe Orchestra, and that was Balan. I'm Davey Sims. This is Around the World. Lina Chi, several years ago, released an album called Sugunga. I played it a lot of the time. And for the life of me, I can't work out why it has now been re-released on David Byrne's record label. I welcome it. No question about it. I welcome that it is being re-released. But I'd love to hear some new stuff from them as well. This is Lina Chi from Sugunga, about to be re-released on David Byrne's record label, Crying Softshell Turtle.

Pansori is Korea's traditional art of sung storytelling. Typically, a single vocalist delivers a long dramatic story through song, spoken narration, and expressive gestures, accompanied only by a drum. Lee Na Chi's Sogunga reworks one of Korea's classic pansori epics, lifting its storyline and vocal style into a modern bass-driven pop framework. In fact, I think there are two bass players in the band. It's essentially a full contemporary retelling of a traditional pansori tale. Sogunga is being re-released on David Byrne's Luaka Bop label, some 6 years after the original release, because it's believed that the album didn't get a proper international platform. Well, I was playing it. It was a featured album, way ahead of you, Burnsy.

From Greece, the wonderful, the wonderfully weird, and I'm sure Chris, the voodoo drummer himself, would not mind me using that word, the wonderfully weird voodoo drummer duo that is Elf Dance, from an album which is very difficult to find. If you want to find out more, I can put you in contact with Chris and I'm sure he will be able to help you, but it is a remarkable album. So that was Elf Dance. To Scotland, Colin Steele is a jazz musician. Stramash was released several years ago. Stramash 2 has recently been released, and a word of warning for those of a delicate disposition or those who have led a sheltered life: there will be bagpipes.

This is Around the World. I'm Davy Sims. We're down to the last 20 minutes or so. And a reminder that if you want to get in contact with me to make some suggestions about music I should be listening to, music I should be playing on the show, then you can get me several ways, but the simplest is through Facebook, davy.sims.atw, or through the blog, davy.substack.com. I played two tracks there. First of all, Colin Steele, Ben Romach is the name of the tune, and Stramash 2, the album. Carrie Sfozzo followed Dudu, featuring Blik Bassi and Romain Jovian, and that is from her album Gua. If you can hear some drilling noises, my apologies. There's something going on in the studio next door. The featured album this week is Kafaya and Elaha Surur's new album, Our Freedoms Must Be Won. This is the title track.

There are half a dozen or so record labels that are worth following if you like the sort of music that I play here and around the world. One is CPL Music Group, led by Christian Plefka. It releases quite a lot of Nordic music, but often strays into other territories. Just released is an album of music from Slovakia, which has been curated by another friend of mine, Vladimir Potanchok, usually known as Potkan FM. The compilation is Tradition in Motion, Contemporary Music from Slovakia, and it is brimming with great music, one of the bands being Folk and Bass Orchestra and Ženy z Muziky, Women in Music. That track was Pase Janikov's. Before it, from this week's featured album, the title track from Our Freedoms Must Be Won by Kefaya and Alaha Surur.

that's it for another tour around the world from me, Davy Sims. Erto Moreira and Ricardo Barcelar, Mestre Novo da Guiné. I'll be back next week with more music from anywhere on the planet that I can find it. The last piece comes from Lyco Felix from Hungary, G&S, an apology duet from Giesel.

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1: 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Could just have a fun rock and roll show this show. Gonna play a lot of older music, some newer music, like some good stuff come up here from older song from Van Halen and Austin Starr. Before that, here's the latest from Def Leppard. Here's a new track called Rejoice.

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That was a cool band from Norway called Kissin' Dynamite with a song called Glory Days. Now, this next band is no longer in existence, but they're a cool band. They're a band called Biters. Here's a song called Restless Hearts. I'm headed-

Oh yeah, that was a singer from Danger Danger. His name is Ted Pulley. That was a cool song called Breathe. Mine's the Rev. You've been listening to Rock Therapy. You can reach me at rocktherapytx@gmail.com. I do answer all emails. If your band out there, please send me out your stuff. Also, if you're in the dark, if you're just not feeling yourself, man, jot this number down, 988. They can help you out, 988. Got some cool music come up here, Femme Fatale. Before that, here's the latest from a band called Taiketto. Here's a song called Closer to the Sun.

0: That was a cool song from 1991. That was a band called Juliet with a song called Something You Should Know. This next band's from Kansas City, Missouri. They're a band called Hair of the Dog. Here's a song called You Are the One.
1: You are the one.

Love that band. This sounds like the 80s. That was a band actually called Shaboom with a song called Never Stop. This next band's from Sweden. They're a cool band called Eclipse. Here's a song called Saturday Night.

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Oh yeah, I went back to 1989 for that one. That was a band from Seattle, Washington called Black and Blue with a song called Miss Mystery. My name's Rev, and you've been listening to Rock Therapy. 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I do answer all emails. If you're banned out there, please send me out your stuff. Also, if you're too drunk to drive, please call a friend, a cab, or an Uber. I'm going to end the show with just another classic song. This is from 1990. This is off the album.

As I love my cover versions, here's Hacey Dixie and a rather brilliant rendition of Ace of Spades.

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Change not only our planet. Our little friend had big plans. The original doge

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You've got only one life. 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

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Flying new G, hard to see, Dodger spin, let's begin. 253 LSE 2510 mescaline. 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